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20: 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More of Denver's greatest hits, including Guns N' Roses, Michael Jackson on the way. Right now, Ace of Base on Cool.

105, Denver's Greatest Hits. Hey, it's Bo Jackson. I want to get you added to that long list of local winners. $500 winners with the cool cash blast like Garrett of Denver, Wendy of Centennial. How about Jason of Commerce City? I want to add you to that long list of local winners. It's back tomorrow morning with Melissa on Cool.

0: 105, Denver's greatest hits. Hey, it's Bo Jackson. Ariana of Inglewood says, I believe in beginner's luck. I'm winning my fantasy football league. I have no idea what I'm doing. It's my first year trying. I believe in beginner's luck. Yeah, I hope it continues for you. Good luck. Yeah, hope you win that big prize at the end of the season. So good luck on your fantasy team. By the way, I picked a lot of Broncos, so let's go tomorrow night. Come on, get me some points. And more of Denver's greatest hits on the way, including Cranberries and Bon Jovi.
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2: 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Not happy.
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Feasta, baby. I'm out. Have fun. Be safe. Enjoy the rest of your Sunday fun day. I'm back next Saturday at 2. Can't wait to announce more local winners. I'm wishing you the best of luck. I'm sending you the good vibes. Make sure you got us on all day long. Get qualified with Melissa in the morning. Leilani, while you're at work, Jim on a drive home. It could be you, our next big local $500 winner. Cool Cash Blast. Good luck.

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1: You have personal and private wishes. 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
1: 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However, there's a crash working on tower at Peña, impacting that inbound off ramp just a little bit. So watch for a little bit of activity there. But overall, that drive heading to the airport in great shape. 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I'm Aaron O'Neill with Traffic on Cool 105.
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1: Well, very good Monday morning to you. Look at us. We are back. It is a Monday morning. Happy to have you here at Cool 105. I'm Melissa Moore. Always thrilled to talk to you. And you can always text me or call me 303-504-0105. Also excited. Say hello, Producer Dixon.
2: What's up, Cool 105?
1: Oh,
2: we're back.
1: Gosh, yes. The world's longest vacation, I feel like.
2: Well, it was a needed one. I'll be honest. The cows needed me, so it was good.
1: I know. I needed you too, though. But that is selfish. No, well-deserved vacation, but happy to have Producer Dixon back. Cool Cash Blast, that is also back today. Your chance at $500. Jim Barry giving away that money this afternoon. So we start qualifying you this hour in the 6 o'clock hour. When you hear it, be caller 10, which you can qualify for that money this afternoon. All right, let's jump into some of those hot topics going on right now. Well, this is the day. This is the night. Bronco fans, we have been waiting for. Everybody else got their happy start last week. I mean, it started Wednesday night, Thursday night games, then all day yesterday, but we have waited for this. It is the Broncos. It is the Chiefs in Kansas City. Big Monday night football game tonight as we are kicking off the Broncos season. Game time, by the way. I'm sure you know it is 6:15. CU Boulder says for the first time since the 2020 enrollment, their numbers have dropped. Enrollment numbers have dropped. They say a lot of this is due to the fact that international students are not coming here to CU Boulder. And it's going to leave $25 million less tuition revenue than they budgeted for. So that's kind of a big deal. And then you put in how much they're paying Coach Prime. You're like, woo, that is a lot of money. Well, this is good news if you get a Social Security check. AARP is saying that check could be increasing by $75 a month starting next year. That is due to a 3.6% increase because of the cost of living. And finally, the sheriff's office is saying, hey, if you're a peeper, you need to be careful. Well, of course, I'm talking about leaf peepers. I mean, what else would I be talking about here? But if you're going up to the high country and you're a leaf peeper, just be careful. They've got all these new rules this year about where you can park, like on Quinella Pass. You cannot park on either side there. All right. And it's one way up, one way down. Nobody's supposed to stop. It's like, you know, don't touch the bears. Don't feed the bears. Don't, you know, look at the leaves. Don't stop and take pictures. So if you are going up this coming weekend, it's going to be a great weekend for leaf peeping, but also be careful where you park. That's what's going on.

0: Cool 105, Denver's greatest hits with Melissa Moore in the morning. Happy to have you here. Wonder what happened there. Denver weather. There we go. Take two. It's a Monday morning. Ghost in the machine. And then what the police always said. All right. In Broomfield, we're looking at 68 degrees, 73 degrees here. 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That cue to call is coming up in the next 30 minutes here at Cool 105. 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
1: Good morning, Colorado, and happy Monday. We are looking at pretty nice change this week. Today's still on the warm side. Not quite as hot as what we saw yesterday. You'll see a few spotty showers this morning, chance for a few scattered storms this afternoon, and highs are going to be in the upper 80s. It gets so much cooler tomorrow. In fact, we drop down into the 70s on Tuesday with another chance for a few storms. Definitely a lot cooler this week, a little more fall in the air. Have a great day. I'm Denver 7 Chief Meteorologist Lisa Hidalgo.
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2: We're catching a few pockets of heavy traffic out here, but overall, everything's pretty wide open. 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We're getting a little more crowded. Our 270 drive getting to Vasquez and that ramp southbound I-25 to eastbound 270 running heavy out here. Still have this wreck working on Tower just south of Peña. 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I'm Aaron O'Neill with traffic on Cool 105.
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0: Cool 105, Denver's greatest hits with Melissa Moore in the morning. It is 6:23. Cool Cash Blast. That cue to call. Get you qualified for $500. That is still coming up here in the next 10 minutes. I just want to give you a heads up. I wouldn't go too far. We can hear it be caller 10. And that means you're in the running for $500 that Jim Barry will be giving away this afternoon. Well, it feels so good to have the whole family back together. Producer Dixon is back from a very well-deserved vacation.
1: Well, thank you, Melissa. I missed you guys as well. Believe it or not, it felt weird not having the cool be a part of the mornings each day.
0: Yeah. Yeah, no, it was so bizarre for me because I would walk in and I'm like the first one here and everything's dark, you know, nobody else from any of the other stations are here. And I'm walking in and I was like, oh, this is where I would see producer Dixon and this is where we would chat. And we would be like, ooh, what's the latest tea on this? You know, all of that good stuff. And you weren't here. And for those of you that listen to the show regularly, you know, we appreciate you being here. You're part of the family. Producer Dixon works hard. And so this is one of those vacations where he has been needing it. He got it, but you were gone from the Friday before Labor Day until today.
1: Yep. No, it felt like almost 2 weeks, even though it wasn't. It did feel like a 2 week vacation. I won't lie.
0: And so people were asking me, they're like, where did he go? Did he go on a trip? Is he on an island somewhere? I'm like, no, he has cow duty.
1: Yep, we were back home. It was picture day for the cows for another year. We do our online sale where we basically just take all of our like year old cows and we put them up on an online sale. People can bid on them. And so I have to go down and get all their pictures taken, get their baths, get them clipped, all that stuff. So it's a full week.
0: You had to do the baths too?
1: Well, yeah. I mean, just because like I don't publicize it, but so my dad does all the clippings, but I still had to get them washed and blown dry before he could do all the clippings.
0: No.
1: So that's why it's so time consuming. If I was just picturing and video, it'd be like a day or two.
0: Oh, see, that's what I thought. I thought when you got down there, you roll up and the cows are fluffy and clean and ready for picture day. I didn't realize that you were having to bathe them, blow dry them. And then take them out and then it's a whole thing, by the way.
1: Because unfortunately, just with the cows, if you leave them overnight, they need another bath. They are the type of animal where you can't like give them a bath a week earlier and it'd be okay. So for picture day, you got to be looking your best. So of course we got them out on the wash rack. So I was getting all wet and stinky, but it was fun.
0: Oh,
1: it was
0: my
1: a great
0: gosh.
1: Week.
0: Well, and producer Dixon, if you are new to the show, producer Dixon's family has a ranch in Southwest Colorado, and that's where he grew up. So he's a ranch kid. He's a 4-H kid. Like, this is how he grew up, going to the county fairs and all this other stuff. So this is something your family does every year. They have to get the cows ready. And so one of the things that you guys let me do last year that I got to do again this year was name the cows.
1: And for me, it's the best part because I feel like you do just come up with the best names. You have no idea other than the picture. So do you want me to run you through what you got this year?
0: Yeah, I forget.
1: All right, so we have Midnight Runner.
0: Oh, yeah, from Dexy's Midnight Runner. Did you get the connection?
1: I didn't, but now I'm so glad. This is where it's actually better. We're going to do it this way.
0: Okay, because I was like, even if I knew you didn't, your dad would.
1: Yep, I guarantee it he did. Okay. And then we've got Prince with a Z, Harry. Harry.
0: And tell why. What color is that one?
1: I'm guessing, is he the Oreo? I'm not looking at the pictures.
0: Prince Harry was the ginger.
1: Oh, the red one, of course.
0: Yeah.
1: No, it's perfect.
0: So I named him Prince, and I put a Z on the end so I didn't get in trouble.
1: We had Double Stuff, Blonde Ambition, Blue Steel, Mario, Mr. Dolly Parton, which has been switched to Dolly Parton, because I didn't tell you it was a girl, so that's on me.
0: No, it was a big blonde cow, and I was like, Dolly Parton. And I was like, oh, I think there's a wiener in there. I better put Mr. Dolly Parton. Apparently, I did not see a wiener. And I just somehow I'm off on my wiener. So I didn't realize that. Which was your favorite, by the way?
1: For me, it was actually Sergeant Pepper, the final one I was getting to.
0: Yes.
1: So yeah, Sergeant Pepper was my big dog.
0: Okay. Dolly Parton was my favorite.
1: I figured as much.
0: I mean, it was big and fluffy and I'm like, Dolly would be honored to have that steer named after her. All right. Cue to call. Get you qualified. $500 coming up very, very soon.

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Be the 10th caller now at 303-504-0105. And you're in the running for today's Cash Blast of $500.

0: heard the cool cash cue to call. I know you want to get registered for that $500. Kim in Denver, good morning.
1: Good morning.
0: How is your Monday going, girl?
1: Pretty good.
0: Well, I think it's going to go even better because you're caller 10. You just qualified for that $500.
1: All right.
0: That is how you start a Monday off right there.
1: It is. And a Bronco Monday at that.
0: Oh, it's an orange Monday. I love it. You're so right. Well, Kim, listen, I'm so thrilled for you. Jim Barry giving away the money this afternoon. We'll do another qualification next hour. Just tell me what station has your cash and your favorite way to wake up.
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0: 105, Denver's greatest hits. Melissa Moore in the morning at 6:38. Denver weather. Celebrity scoop coming up here in just a couple of minutes in Longmont. Nice start to the day, 65 degrees here at Cool 105 in Lone Tree, 73. And the weather at Channel 7's Lisa Hidalgo.
1: Good Monday morning. We are in for some big changes this week. Today, high still in the upper 80s, a few degrees above normal. We'll see a chance for a few scattered storms this afternoon. Tomorrow, so much cooler, very fall-like. Highs drop into the 70s on Tuesday. Have a great day. I'm Denver 7 Chief Meteorologist Lisa Hidalgo.
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2: We got a huge tie-up if you're southbound I-25 heading into downtown. 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Big crash working just north of 20th Street, and it's got the three right lanes blocked up right now. You have three lanes to the left getting by the crash scene. We're already jammed to 58th Avenue and growing, so give yourself a good extra 15 to 20 minutes on that drive through there. 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
0: 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Well, I know you want to get qualified for that $500 Mr. Jim Barry is giving away this afternoon. Another cue to call will happen next hour. and then in the 8 o'clock, then in the 9 o'clock, and so on, until he gives away the money this afternoon. 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Be caller 10. 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

0: 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Yeah. 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
3: All right, it's 6:46 right now, and Celebrity Scoop is brought to you by the Pace Center. Brad Upton brings you his comedy to the Pace Center September 26th. You can get tickets now at parkerarts.org. So new details this morning on the death of actress Hayden Panettiere. This is disturbing. So what they're reporting is that she took an oxycodone pill, and that pill was laced with fentanyl, and that is what caused her death just a month ago. So very sad to read that. Well, tonight, as we know, it is Monday Night Football. It is the Broncos at Kansas City. It is the Chiefs. It is a big night. And I guess it's also the 78th Emmy Awards. So if you're one of the few people here in Denver who are not going to be watching Monday Night Football, Mariska Hargitay from Law & Order SVU, she's going to be hosting the Emmys tonight. Well, over the weekend, I mean, I cannot wait to see this movie, but Practical Magic 2, number one over the weekend, debuted making $30 million. That was exciting. And also happy news to report. I saw yesterday the big story coming out is that Lady Gaga and her fiance have welcomed their first child. They are not really saying anything about it, but she was spotted holding a baby, walking with her fiance, and then with security guards nearby. But once again, she has not said anything about it. What she has said in the past, though, is how much she wanted to be a mother, how much she wanted to be married and have a family and kids. And I guess she was on her first date with her now fiance. And she asked him, she goes, all right, what are your thoughts on marriage and kids? He goes, well, that's what I want. And she goes, well, good. Then we can keep dating, because she said that was super important to her. A new couple possible alert, Dakota Johnson and Machine Gun Kelly. That is a different pairing. I mean, who was she with before? Oh, Chris Martin of Coldplay. So that would be kind of different. All right. And by the way, final story. The Odyssey has surpassed $1.67 billion globally. And that's what's going on with Melissa's Celebrity Scoop right here at Cool 105.

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1: Well, very good Monday morning. Hard to believe it is September 14th. How are we in the middle of September already? It feels like Labor Day was just here kicking off the month, but nope, that is not the case. I'll tell you what's exciting on this Monday, because Mondays sometimes are a little rough. And if you're like, oh, I don't know, how about this? What if you could walk away from this Monday with $500 in cash? That is right. The Cool Cash Blast still going on. Every afternoon, Jim Barry's giving away that $500 weekdays. And all you have to do is get qualified for the money. That means you listen for the cue to call, be caller 10. Boom, you get qualified. And we do it every hour. So we did it last hour. We start early here. And then we'll do it again this hour, probably in the next, we'll see. Next 45 minutes, something like that. We'll see what's going on here. All right, and let's jump into some of the hot topics right now, brought to you by our friends at the Wings Credit Union. They can help make sure that your finances add up. Let's figure it out together at the Wings Credit Union. Well, it is a big day around here. It is Monday, but more importantly, it is a Broncos Monday. That is right. It is our big, not home opener, but opener, as we are playing the Chiefs today in Kansas City. Game time, by the way, is 6:15. I know producer Dixon came in wearing his Peyton Manning jersey. So I was like, all right, this is a good sign. I feel good about this game. Well, what do you think about feeling good about this? What if you could work 32 hours a week and get paid the same and also have the same benefits? Well, there's been a new bill that's been introduced in Congress that says just this. It is basically saying, hey, we need to go to a 32-hour work week, but we want people to be paid the same and keep the same benefits. I love the idea. I do not see it passing, though. I see people saying, no, that's not going to happen. Well, this is kind of cool. 8 spots here in Colorado ranked among the nation's best for leaf peeping. If you're a big peeper, listen up. This is nationally ranked. They said the highest ranked place here to see the leaves in Colorado is Durango, followed by Nederland, followed by Crested Butte. Now, in Georgetown, where everybody goes up and down Guanella Pass to see the leaves, the sheriff's office is saying, hey, just be mindful. They've given out 100 tickets already. There is no parking on either side of Guanella Pass. And they said also watch for road closures as you're going into Georgetown. And finally, we just got done with Fat Marmot Week here in Colorado, which was awesome. We all loved our Fat Marmot Week. But Fat Bear Week is coming. Yeah, they say they're getting the brackets and everything ready. This is for the Katmai National Park there in Alaska. And the voting is going to start September 22nd. Of course, I'll keep you posted. That's what's going on. Your Hot Topics right here at Cool 105.

0: Denver's greatest hits with Melissa Moore in the morning. Happy to have you hanging out. 727, know-it-all question of the day coming up. Got a four-pack of tickets to Anderson Farms and a VIP for you to do the big terror in the corn for Ghoul 105 night. So that is going to be a lot of fun. That is coming up here in just a few minutes. And right now, we've got some rain coming down here in Denver. Denver weather. Yeah, and Lone Tree, where Cool 105 is. We've got light rain, 74 degrees. Looks like it is 72 in Castle Rock. And Channel 7's Lisa Hidalgo.
1: Good morning, Colorado, and happy Monday. We are looking at a pretty nice change this week. Today's still on the warm side, not quite as hot as what we saw yesterday. You'll see a few spotty showers this morning, chance for a few scattered storms this afternoon, and highs are going to be in the upper 80s. It gets so much cooler tomorrow. In fact, we drop down into the 70s on Tuesday with another chance for a few storms. Definitely a lot cooler this week, a little more fall in the air. Have a great day. I'm Denver 7 Chief Meteorologist Lisa Hidalgo.
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2: We got a huge delay southbound I-25 getting into downtown this morning. This report sponsored by Lur Fireplace and Patio. There's this rollover crash southbound I-25 just north of 20th Street, and they now have four right lanes blocked up. You've got the left lanes, the HOV getting through, and traffic really jammed from 84th Avenue south. That's well over a half hour. 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I'm Aaron O'Neill with traffic on Cool 105.

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105, Denver's greatest hits. Melissa Moore in the morning. It is 7:23. Happy to have you hanging out. The number to call, the number to text, 303-504-0105. And I'll warn you about this. You're going to need that number. Know-it-all question of the day coming up here in just a couple of minutes. And cue to call, not that far off, to get you qualified for that $500.

0: Denver's greatest hits. Melissa Moore in the morning at 7:25, less than 2 minutes away from the cool know-it-all question of the day. Big four-pack of tickets to Anderson Farms and their VIP Night of Terror in the Corner. Very own Lalani will be out there for that one. But today is a big day. It is Monday. And it is a Broncos Monday around here. Producer Dixon back from vacation, also wearing your Peyton Manning jersey.
1: Oh, I'm feeling the Broncos energy today, and I'm just hoping that Bo Nix and that offense can go lead us to victory today.
0: Okay, I say we are. I was thinking about it. So we are, obviously, I think everybody knows this, opening tonight, Monday Night Football in Kansas City, taking on the Chiefs. Now, we haven't really seen Patrick Mahomes play. Right? I mean, we saw a little bit, but we haven't seen a lot of him play. It's so crazy when you think about the fact Bo Nix went out early.
1: Yep.
0: Because of an ankle. Patrick, what did he go out for?
1: I believe it was ACL, if I'm not mistaken.
0: Okay. Yeah. So both of them had some pretty big injuries, some surgeries over the summer. They're both back. So I think it's going to be a good game, but I'm saying Broncos by 6 tonight.
1: Okay, I'm very similar to you because I think it's going to be a defensive game. Like at the end of the day, both options are going to be rusty. I'm thinking like 24-17, so a one-score game. But Broncos are still winning, of course.
0: All right, and Stu, I'm not happy with you because I said text me in your Broncos prediction, and he said I'm a Raiders fan, so let's go Chiefs.
1: Oh, boo. Boo.
2: Just how much of a know-it-all are you? Let's find out.
3: You're very wise.
2: With the cool know-it-all question of the day.
0: All right, it is 7:27 right now. This time weekday mornings is when we do the cool 105 know-it-all. It is simple. We take one question, we throw it out there. You call me at 303-504-0105. That is 303-504-0105. You start with your guesses. You get it right. You get the prize. This week, a four-pack of tickets to Anderson Farms, plus their VIP to Terror in the Corn for Ghoul 105 night. Lalani's going to be out there Saturday night, September 26th. All right, here we go. First time you are hearing the question for the know-it-all. 20% of people, so 1 in 5, say this is key to a good night's sleep. What do you think it is? 20% of people say this is key to a good night's sleep. What do you think it is? 303-504-0105. That is 303-504-0105. 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
0: Let's find out. 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
3: All right, let's jump into those know-it-all guesses here. We're going to Castle Rock. Lindsay, good morning.
4: Hi.
3: Hi, how was your weekend, girl?
4: Oh, good. How was yours?
3: It was good. I painted. We painted all weekend.
4: Oh, that sounds nice.
3: Yeah, the end result is nice, but I am so sore today. I'm like, oh my gosh, I didn't realize my butt could be sore. All the squatting. Lindsay, yes. Here's the question again for you. 20% of people say this is key to a good night's sleep. What do you think it is?
4: I'm going to go with cool temperature.
3: Yes, I love a cool bedroom. How about you?
4: Yes, it needs to be nice and chilly.
3: Yes, and then I love heavy comforter covers on top of me.
4: Yes.
3: It is a great guess, Lindsay. Unfortunately, not right, but thank you so much for trying.
4: Okay. All right, thank you.
3: Take care. Bye-bye.
4: Bye.
3: All right, in Broomfield, Derek, good morning.
5: Good morning. How are you?
3: I'm great. How are you doing, Derek?
5: Good.
3: All right. So are you ready for the Bronco game?
5: Oh, absolutely. I'm ready for the Broncos to win.
3: Yes! That's exactly the energy we need right now. All right, Derek, 20% of people say this is key to a good night's sleep. What do you think it is?
5: A shower, a bath before bed.
3: Oh, yeah, that is awesome. I love that. It's a great guess, Derek. Unfortunately, not right, though.
5: Thank you.
3: Thanks for trying. Bye-bye. All right, and Thornton, Gary, good morning.
6: Yeah.
3: Hi.
6: Morning.
3: Morning, Gary. All right, Gary, what do you think? 20% of people say this is key to a good night's sleep.
6: I'm going to say white noise.
3: Oh, are you a white noise kind of person?
6: Yes.
3: Yeah. Now, do you have a machine or how do you get your white noise?
6: I have an alarm clock. It can actually play like safari sounds, water sounds, white noise. I need it.
3: Oh my God. I love that. The safari though makes me laugh. I tried that one time and like all of a sudden a random monkey will screech and I'm like, yeah, I can't. Gary, it's a great guess, but not right. But thank you so much for trying.
6: Thank you.
3: Take care. Bye bye. All right. In Sedalia. Hi there, Corey.
7: Hi.
3: Hi. All right, Corey. Are you ready for the Bronco game?
7: Yeah.
3: I say Broncos win tonight. What do you say?
7: I think Broncos win by a field goal.
3: Ooh, I like that. By three. Okay. What do you think? 20% of people say this is key to a good night's sleep.
7: Not being on electronics, like not watching TV or your phone before you go to bed.
3: Oh, that's really good. Yeah, I agree with that. Not right on this one, Corey, but thank you for trying.
7: All right. Thank you.
3: Take care. Bye-bye.
7: Bye-bye.
3: 303-504-0105. You've never called in for the know-it-all. Maybe today is your day. If you get an error message, by the way, that just means it's busy. So call back. 303-504-0105. 20% of people, 1 in 5, say this is key to a good night's sleep. What do you think it is? I think, no way. I would not sleep well with this. But let's see what you think. 303-504-0105.

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1: With the cool know-it-all question of the day.
3: All right, know-it-all guest time. Garrett in Denver, it is you, my friend. How you doing?
4: Good. How are you, Melissa?
3: I am fantastic. All right, Garrett, 20% of people say this is key to a good night's sleep. What do you think it is?
4: Similar to white noise, but I think I'm going to go with a fan specifically.
3: Oh, I love that, especially if it's a box fan. That is the best. I think it's a great guess, Garrett. Are you a fan sleeper?
4: Definitely. Have to.
3: Yep. Same here. Great guess, but just not right. But thank you so much for trying.
4: Thanks, Melissa. Have a good day.
3: You too. Bye-bye. All right. In Longmont, good morning, Fawn.
5: Good morning.
3: All right. So what do you think it is for that good night's sleep for 20% of people?
5: If it's raining out.
3: Oh, does that help you fall asleep?
5: Yeah.
3: Yeah, I love that too. It's a great guess, Fawn, but not right. But thank you for trying.
5: Okay. Thank you.
3: Take care. Bye-bye. All right. In Fredericks, good morning, Jennifer.
6: Good morning.
3: All right. So what do you think? What is that key to a good night's sleep for 20% of people?
6: I think it's a weighted blanket.
3: Oh, a weighted blanket. Now, do you have one of those?
6: I don't, but I did, and I didn't like it.
3: I didn't either. My sister swears by it, and I felt like I was suffocating.
6: Yeah. I don't like it.
3: Nope. I think it's a great guess. Not right, Jennifer, but thank you for trying.
6: Okay. Thank you.
3: Okay. Take care. Bye-bye. All right, in Thornton, Tara, good morning.
7: Hi, good morning.
3: Hi, so 20% of people say this is key to a good night's sleep. What do you think it is, Tara?
7: I'm going to say having a light on. A night light or one of the salt lamps or something like that, having a light on in the room.
3: Yeah, see, that would drive me crazy. Would you like it or not?
7: I love having something on. I got to get up and go to the bathroom in the middle of the night.
3: I like just walking into walls when I have to do it, Tara. Tara, having a light on is a great guess. It is not right, but you're on the right train of thought because it's something that a lot of people would hate, but 20% of people love it. So you're thinking along the right lines. Think again. Call me back.
7: All right. Thanks.
3: Okay. Bye-bye.
7: Bye.
3: 303-504-0105, the number to call back. Okay. So here it is again. 20%, so not a lot, 1 in 5, say this is the key to a good night's sleep. Most people are saying no, that is miserable night's sleep. But 20% of people said, hey, I like it. I will tell you this, I used to do it when I was single. And then when I got married, my husband was like, no way. This is too crowded. This is insane. We are not doing this. What do you think it is? We're going to take a break for some weather and traffic and come back to the know-it-all guesses. 303-504-0105. Nice start to the day. A little bit of rain here in Lone Tree. 74 degrees in Evergreen. 64. And Channel 7's Lisa Hidalgo.
8: Good Monday morning. We are in for some big changes this week. Today, high still in the upper 80s, a few degrees above normal. We'll see a chance for a few scattered storms this afternoon. Tomorrow, so much cooler. Very fall-like. Highs drop into the 70s on Tuesday. Have a great day. I'm Denver 7 Chief Meteorologist Lisa Hidalgo.
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9: Great news for our drive southbound I-25 as they just cleared our rollover crash north of 20th Street. We are back open across all lanes. 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
3: All right, let's jump back into the know-it-all guesses here. We're going to go to Greeley and Kristen. Good morning.
4: Hello.
3: Hello. All right, Kristen, 20% of people say this is key to a good night's sleep, but it's only 20%. 80% say no, this is not good. What do you think it is?
4: Well, I had a good answer, I thought, but after hearing everybody else's in your kind of your clue, I'm going to go with like a stuffed animal or lots of pillows.
3: Ooh, good. I see what you're saying, because my clue was that I did it when I was single, and then my husband was like, no, we're not doing this. It's too crowded. So your guess fits perfectly, but not right, but thank you for trying.
4: Thank you.
3: Take care. Bye-bye. All right, in Fort Collins, Leah, good morning.
5: Hi there.
3: Hi. Okay, so 20% of people say this is key to a good night's sleep. The other 80% are like, definitely not. I said I did it when I was single, but when I got married, my husband was like, no, we're not doing this. Too crowded. What do you think it is, Leah?
5: Sleeping with a pet or pets.
3: Yes, that is exactly right. Congratulations.
5: Woohoo! Nice.
3: Yeah, 20% of people say sleeping with a pet is what gives them a great night's sleep. What do you think about that?
5: You know, it depends on the size of the pet.
3: Yeah.
5: I had a very small Jack Russell Chihuahua, no problem. He was dead weight. He didn't move. He was 13 pounds.
3: Yep.
5: I would not do that with my 60-pound dog.
3: No, it's amazing how they can take up like more than half of the bed too.
5: Right, right. And some of them move all the time and others just stay there.
3: Yes. I had an English bulldog who moved all night long and then he would jump off the bed and on the bed and off the bed and on the bed. And my husband was like, no, no.
5: He was over it.
3: He was totally over it. Well, listen, Leah, huge congratulations. You got those tickets to Anderson Farms and you get to tell everybody all day today that you are now the what?
5: I am the know-it-all of the day.

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1: Man, on a Monday, starting off with 500 bucks. I know you want it. 303-504-0105. Good luck to you.

0: right, you heard that cool cash blast. Cue to call, and Nikki and Eaton, I've got some good news for you, girl.
1: Awesome.
0: You are caller 10. Congratulations. You just got qualified.
1: All right. Thank you so much.
0: You're so welcome. What would you do with an extra $500 right now, Nikki?
1: Oh, gosh. I have no idea. Hopefully have some fun with it. But
0: Yes. You got to have some fun with it. Are you ready for the Bronco game tonight, Nikki?
1: I am so ready. Go Broncos. It's been a long time coming.
0: Yes, it has. It does. Doesn't it just feel like so long since last season?
1: Oh, gosh. It's been horrible. Summer is horrible with no football.
0: I agree. I'm a huge football fan. Well, Nikki, listen, huge congratulations getting qualified for that money. Maybe you could use it on new Bronco stuff. You just never know.
1: Yeah, absolutely.
0: Yes. Nikki, just tell me, what's your favorite way to wake up and what station has your cash?
1: Cool 105.

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1: Well, a little after 8 o'clock right now at Cool 105. It is a orange and beautiful Bronco morning. That's because God said, you know what, Broncos, you deserve to win. That's how I'm looking at it. Sweet baby Jesus himself is saying it's going to be a Broncos win tonight against the Chiefs. I'm Melissa Moore. Happy to have you here. If you're new to the Cool 105 morning show, happy to have you here as well. The phone number to call or text is always 303-504-0105. Coming up this hour, another chance to get qualified for $500 in our big Cool Cash Blast. 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All right, let's jump into some of the hot topics going on right now. 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Defend your home against the elements, windows and siding that guard against fire, hail, wind, and snow. Well, it is a Broncos Monday. The Broncos playing the Chiefs tonight in Arrowhead. Game time 6:15. I was just looking up like what they're saying about who is going to win. I mean, we know who we think here in Denver, but analysts are saying the Broncos are predicted to win a narrow win, but the Broncos should take home the W tonight. That would be nice to see. Well, 8 Colorado spots have now just ranked among the nation's best if you're a peeper. I'm talking about leaf peeping, that is. So the top leaf peeping spots here in Colorado, Durango, Nederland, and Crested Butte. I know Georgetown is always awesome, too. I mean, you go up Georgetown and go up Guanella Pass. Speaking of that, by the way, the police are saying, hey, remember, things have changed at Guanella Pass. You can no longer park on either side of the road. I guess they've written like 100 tickets so far. So that kind of reminds you there that, yeah, you might want to be careful. And finally, if you're feeling a little blue, it's a Monday, you know, a little rain out there. What do you do to get over that? Well, a new study found that just 10 minutes of slow, relaxed running can improve your mood, your executive function, and brain activity. But you have to run. 10 minutes. I know, I'm like, 10 minutes, I could do that. I'm like, no, I couldn't. I'd get like once around the block. No, I wouldn't even get that. Cool 105, Bon Jovi.

0: Well, 8:11 right now, looking at a little bit of rain, a little bit of clouds here. Cool 105 in Lone Tree and 73, also 73 in Littleton. And let's get a full check of the weather now with Channel 7's Chief Lisa Hidalgo.
1: Good morning, Colorado, and happy Monday. We are looking at pretty nice change this week. Today's still on the warm side, not quite as hot as what we saw yesterday. You'll see a few spotty showers this morning, chance for a few scattered storms this afternoon, and highs are going to be in the upper 80s. It gets so much cooler tomorrow. In fact, we drop down into the 70s on Tuesday with another chance for a few storms. Definitely a lot cooler this week, a little more fall in the air. Have a great day. I'm Denver 7 Chief Meteorologist Lisa Hidalgo.
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2: We got a new crash in the tech center northbound I-25 just after Arapahoe. It's all off to the right shoulder. 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It's not causing a huge delay. We are seeing the heavy traffic rolling up from Castle Pines Parkway getting up into the tech. Got a rollover westbound Arapahoe approaching Parker. It's jammed solid from Buckley. 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I'm Aaron O'Neill with traffic on Cool 105.
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0: Denver's greatest hits. Melissa Moore in the morning. It is 8:21 coming up at 8:30, Master Lyric Theater. This is what we do weekday mornings at 8:30. We take one of our cool 105 songs, and you've got to identify the song and the artist by the lyrics. And the lyrics is read as poetry, so it throws it just a little bit for you. But that is coming up, and still coming up this hour, another cue to call, getting you qualified for that cool cash blast. $500, which just sounds absolutely fabulous right now. I know, Producer Dixon, you could go and just get all new Bronco gear.
1: Oh, that would be amazing. Get a brand new jersey. I'd love a Bo Nix jersey. I'm just getting ready to ask you,
0: what would you get?
1: Bo Nix or Pat Sertan. I gotta say, Pat Sertan, best quarter in the league. So who doesn't want his jersey?
0: Yeah, that's true. He would be really good. So you just got back from vacation. Producer Dixon was gone for a little over a week. It felt like you were gone for like a month.
1: It did feel like a month. It felt like summer vacation.
0: Oh my gosh. Yeah. I mean, good for you, but you went home. So Dixon grew up on a ranch in Southwest Colorado, and it's a steer ranch. I mean, jump in if I get any of these facts wrong.
1: You're doing great.
0: And every year they do a sale. So it's an online sale, like you could buy one of Producer's steers if you wanted to, correct?
1: Yes, you could go online, you could either show them, you could just keep them like Melissa would do, keep them in the backyard. I know that's what you'd do if you bought one.
0: So. No, that is it. Don't even say the deep freezer.
1: You're the one that brings it up.
0: We don't talk about that. This year, my favorite is Dolly Parton, by the way, the big fluffy blonde cow that you have.
1: It was such a great name and a nice little way to kind of give a little remembrance to Dolly. I thought it was awesome.
0: Thank you. But when you went home, we had talked, and just like all of us are talking about, just the drought conditions this summer. And I know we've had like a little bit of rain. There's a little bit of rain in the forecast. And I was talking to my husband over the weekend, and I said, I'm not ready for the snow. I'm just not ready for the cold. And he goes, I get it. He goes, but we got to put an end to this. He goes, between the heat and the drought, like, we need the moisture. And I 100% agree. How bad was it at home for you?
1: You know, it really put in perspective. We've been talking about the water restrictions all summer long up here in Denver, and I didn't really realize how bad it was till I went home and I saw it's dusty everywhere. There's the ground's yellow. Ugh. Our fields that normally we'd cut 2 to 3 times every summer for hay.
0: Right.
1: We only cut them once this year and the grass just really never grew back. So creeks all dry. We were hauling water the entire time. And I think, like you said, we're all ready for the moisture to get here. Bring on some snow or just some rain. I don't care.
0: When you say you haul water, where do you haul it from?
1: So Florence actually just has like a city water program. We have a card that we put money on. We drive in about 10, 15 minutes to Florence, fill up a giant water tank that think it's 100 gallons, and then we just bring it home and hook it up to our cistern. Or like the tank that sits under the house.
0: Oh my God. But what about the water for the cows? Same thing?
1: Yep. So we basically have pipes that run through everything. So once you fill up there, we can run our wash racks. Like that's where we were doing all the washing last week.
0: Oh, okay.
1: All came from town. It was all city water.
0: Oh my gosh. But what a pain. I mean, when you don't have any water in your property.
1: Nope. But that's part of the rancher's life. That's why we love it.
0: Oh my gosh. I always forget about these things that you and I take for granted, that we go and turn our faucet on and there's water, but not at Producer Dixon's house. All right. Master Lyric Theater and the cue to call coming up. Cool 105.

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2: Well, it is 8:32 right now, and weekday mornings right around this time. Sometimes I'm a little late, I'll admit it. We do something called Master Lyric Theater, and that's where my friend Archer will read the lyrics of a Cool 105 song. Now, this is a song that we are currently playing here on Cool 105. When you hear the lyrics read as poetry, as soon as you know the artist and the name of the song, you call me at 303-504-0105. That number again, 303-504-0105. You get them both right, you get the prize. And this week is a $50 gift card to Kiki's Breakfast Cafe. All right, let's take a listen right now to Archer and the lyrics for the first time.
3: I would swallow my pride. 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

0: Inside Out, E6, that is our Master Alert Theater winning song. Big congrats to Emily getting that one right today. We'll do another song in your chance tomorrow morning, right around the same time, right around 8:30. Coming up this hour, you have not missed it, Cool Cash Cue to Call. When you hear it, you want to be caller 10. And so let's see, what do we have left? Like 18 minutes left in the hour. So be listening for that. In Aurora, it's 74, also 74 here at Cool 105 in Lone Tree. And the final, oh no, it's not the final check of the weather yet. One of the last checks of the weather with Channel 7's Lisa Hidalgo.
1: Good Monday morning. We are in for some big changes this week. Today, high still in the upper 80s, a few degrees above normal. We'll see a chance for a few scattered storms this afternoon. Tomorrow, so much cooler, very fall-like. Highs drop into the 70s on Tuesday. Have a great day. I'm Denver 7 Chief Meteorologist Lisa Hidalgo.
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2: You still might find a little activity with our wreck northbound I-25 north of Arapahoe. It's well off to the right shoulder. This report sponsored by Lure Fireplace and Patio. That drive along I-25 northbound running heavy and slow here from Dry Creek, and it stays that way to Colorado. They've been doing construction southbound Santa Fe at Mineral. It's a little jammed up, worse than usual this morning. We're seeing those backups to Bowles. Since 1954, Lure Fireplace and Patio has helped elevate outdoor living spaces with quality fireplaces, patio furniture, and expert installation. 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I'm Aaron O'Neill with traffic on Cool 105.
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0: So hopefully you've given it some thought. 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

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Win some dollars. 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

0: 105. You heard our big cash blast cue to call happen. And Ray and Thornton, congratulations, bud. You are caller 10. You just got qualified for that $500. The great thing is we're going to keep qualifying you every hour today until Jim Barry gives away the money this afternoon. 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
1: Well, new details are coming out today on the death of actress Hayden Panettiere. Now, it was known for a while that she had a drug problem. They say that she even had a longtime drug dealer in L.A., but what wasn't known is what happened the day of their death. What they're saying right now is that she took an oxycodone pill, and apparently that pill was laced with fentanyl, and she did that the morning that she passed away. So sad news to report on that one. Moving on to some happier news. Lady Gaga has been very adamant about the fact that she wanted two things. She wants to get married and she wants to have kids. Well, she's engaged to Michael Polanski. They've been together for a while now. And over the weekend, it was announced that she and her fiance have welcomed a baby together. We don't know any other details. So if you're like, ooh, what's the name? Is it a boy or girl? We do not know any other details, but there is a picture of the three of them walking together, which was very, very sweet. Well, there's a new couple alert. It's a different one. That's for sure. It's Dakota Johnson and Machine Gun Kelly. Yeah, they were spotted in New York City together over the weekend. And over the weekend, it was a good weekend at the movies. Practical Magic 2 came in number one, $30 million. It even knocked Spider-Man Brand New Day out of the first spot. And speaking of the first spot, The Odyssey has now made, get this, $1.67 billion globally. It is now Universal's highest grossing release of all time. And finally, you know what tonight is? Tonight is Monday Night Football, but it is also the Emmy Awards if you want to watch that. And it's brought to you by the Pace Center. Brad Upton bringing his comedy there September 26th. Get tickets, parkerarts.org.

0: 105, Denver's greatest hit. Melissa Moore in the morning. Happy to have you hanging out on this Monday morning, man. If it wasn't a Broncos Monday, I'd be like, oh, it's Monday, but it's an Orange Monday around here. I think if we kick it old school, we're just going to call it an Orange Crush Monday. In Denver, 76 degrees, partly cloudy, and 76 here, cool 105 in Lone Tree. Checking on that final forecast this morning with Channel 7's Lisa Hidalgo.
1: Good morning, Colorado, and happy Monday. We are looking at a pretty nice change this week. Today's still on the warm side, not quite as hot as what we saw yesterday. You'll see a few spotty showers this morning, chance for a few scattered storms this afternoon, and highs are going to be in the upper 80s. It gets so much cooler tomorrow. In fact, we drop down into the 70s on Tuesday with another chance for a few storms. Definitely a lot cooler this week, a little more fall in the air. Have a great day. I'm Denver 7 Chief Meteorologist Lisa Hidalgo.
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11: Well, I would love to get you hooked up with $500 in our big COOL cash blast. Only local winners. Jim Barry's giving that money away every weekday afternoon. And the great thing is, if you're new to COOL 105, here's what we do. 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You can start early with me in the 6 o'clock hour. 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

0: Denver's greatest hits. Melissa Moore in the morning. Happy to have you hanging out. Phone number, text line, all the same at 303-504-0105. I know we've got a lot of new people listening to us in the morning, so thank you for being here. Dixon and I love that you are here, and we appreciate you. And if you are new to Cool 105, and you're like, what is this cash blast I'm hearing about? We give away $500 every weekday afternoon, and it's only local winners, and it's so easy. All you have to do is when you hear the cue to call, we do it every hour, starting in the 6 o'clock hour with us in the morning. Then all you have to do is be caller 10, you get qualified, and you could win that cash in the afternoon. So we have that going on, and then Broncos Monday. Are you feeling it, Producer Dixon?
1: I'm always feeling it. It's the start of the season. This game could be the start of another Super Bowl run. You never know, Melissa.
0: I know. So, okay, so last season, as we all remember, Patrick Mahomes went out injured. Our very own Bo Nix, I mean, he got us right to the finish line, and then kaput, there went the ankle. So they're both coming back. They've been like taped back together and stuffed, and they're like, okay. So two injured quarterbacks coming back together and then playing Monday Night Football, and everybody, the analysts are saying the Broncos are going to win by like a narrow margin tonight. And I said, I thought it'd be by, what did I say? Three. So a field goal. You exactly. Said by what? Six?
1: Seven. I think it's going to be touchdown. 24-17. For me, I just think with both quarterbacks coming off of an injury, it's going to be a defensive powerhouse, and the Broncos got the better defense. So
0: yeah,
1: I think although Kansas City may score a little bit, they're not going to score more than the Denver Broncos. 24-17.
0: Okay. Okay. I don't have a score. I don't have a, you know, yeah, I didn't, I'm not that good. tell me this. Are you somebody that likes to watch the game at home where nobody's talking to you, or do you like to go to like a party bar atmosphere? Which one are you?
1: For a regular season, I would say party bar atmosphere. I mean, just going and having fun. But when we get to playoff times, when it's serious time, I'm at home. I need to be by myself, and I need to be locked in on the game.
0: Really?
1: Yeah, 100%.
0: See, I'm that way for every game. I just want to be home.
1: Yeah,
0: like,
1: okay.
0: It's kind of like going to a concert with people that talk. I'm like, shut up. I came here to listen to the music. And when I'm at a bar, you can't be like, hey, can everybody shut up? I can't hear the game. So that's me, but I guess we're both a little different.

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0: Sorry, just heard that Cool Cash blast. So I've got good news for Jeffrey in Lakewood. Good morning.
1: Good morning. How are you?
0: I am fantastic, Jeffrey. How are you doing on this Monday?
1: I'm fantastic, too, now that I'm talking to you.
0: Oh, you made my day, Jeffrey. Well, hopefully I can make yours. Congratulations. You're caller 10.
1: Awesome. That is so awesome. 105. Cool 105 is the best station in the world.
0: It is. I agree with you, Jeffrey. So I'm so happy you qualified for that $500 Jim Barry's giving away this afternoon. So you can now tell me, what is your favorite station and way to wake up?
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4: 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But free car seats, I know, that could save you a lot of money. So thanks to our friends again at the Wilhite Law Firm. And that is today's Daily Boost. Go Broncos. I will see you back here nice and early tomorrow morning at Cool 105.
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KXKL HD1, Denver, Boulder, is Cool 105 with Melissa Moore in the morning, Lalani while you work, Jim Barry for the drive home, and Denver's greatest hits all the time.

Denver's greatest hits. Hi there. Good morning. It's Leilani. I hope you had a fabulous weekend. 8 days until fall officially begins. You know I'm counting. September 22nd. I couldn't wait. Went up to the mountains to see fall Colorado. It's already beginning. Did Independence Pass. Beautiful. Get up there. It's just beginning, but there's enough for everyone to enjoy fall now. Here's the

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1: Right? What a way to start your Monday. Who's on the line with me?
0: This is Chris in North Glen.
1: All right. Well, I'm glad you were listening.
0: Woo-hoo. So am I.
1: You're in the running for this afternoon's cool cash blast of $500, buddy.
0: That's awesome.
1: What would you do with it if you win it?
0: Probably take the wife out for an anniversary.
1: Aww.
0: Dinner or something. Our anniversary is at the end of the month. So.
1: All right, let's cross our fingers. This happens for you this afternoon. Cool cash blast. With what station, Chris?
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0: 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Kylie Minogue, Can't Get You Out of My Head. Hey, it's Leilani here. Hey, big congratulations to Sarah Solomon of Thornton, who was our latest local Cool Cash Blast winner. $500 Friday afternoon with Jim Barry. And of course, it starts over again here on Monday. 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I have not done it yet, so keep listening for the cue to call between songs, and you can get in today's drawing for the Cool Cash Blast of $500 with Cool 105.
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Denver's greatest hits playing some Cher right now. I've got to share some news. Legendary costume designer Bob Mackie, known for his iconic collaborations with Cher and her costumes, Tina Turner, Diana Ross, and other Hollywood stars, has passed away.

KXKL HD1 Denver Boulder is Cool 105. 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

0: look at your cool forecast from Denver 7.
1: Good Monday afternoon. It's a warm start to the week. Highs are going to be in the upper 80s here this afternoon with a few storms. Tomorrow, so much cooler. We drop down into the 70s, and we're going to see even more 70s toward the end of the week. Have a great day. I'm Denver 7 Chief Meteorologist Lisa Hidalgo.
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Coming up at 12:40, I've got the Time Machine, where this week you can score tickets to see Funny Lady Leslie Jones, October 3rd at the Paramount Theater. That's going to be an awesome show. And I have a chance for you to get qualified to win $500 with a Cool Cash Blast this hour as well. 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
4: Actually, my name is Austin Powers. 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
3: 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All right. First correct caller in the Time Machine with a correct year, 303-504-0105, scores tickets to see comedian Leslie Jones on Saturday, October 3rd at the Paramount Theater. 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
10: It's the cool time machine. I'm looking for the year the movie Austin Powers, International Man of Mystery, had us laughing in theaters. Psych 105, what year do you think it is?
11: 1999.
10: Oh, close but not correct. Thanks for trying. Oh. Still looking for the correct year.
11: Is it 1997?
10: Yes, it is. Congratulations. Who is this?
11: This is Doug.
10: Hi, Doug. For having the correct year in the time machine, Austin Powers, International Man of Mystery. How many lines did we repeat from that movie? A lot, right?
11: Many.
10: For having the correct year, you are going to score tickets to see comedian Leslie Jones. 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Have fun.
11: That's great. Thank you.
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0: Oh, yeah.
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0: Denver's greatest hits. I've got Maria and Thornton on the line. You're the 10th caller.
1: Oh, yay. Go me.
0: Maria, you could win $500 today with our Cool Cash Blast when Jim Barry maybe picks your name. What would you do with $500 today if you win it?
1: I would spend it in New Orleans when I go next month.
0: Oh! Get you a little extra beignets and some cafe au lait.
1: Yes, all of it. I've never been, so I'm so excited.
0: Oh, girl, you're going to love it. You got to get that at Cafe Du Monde, and you got to do Jackson Square. You got to eat the étouffée. You got to eat it all.
1: Put it on my list, Lonnie.
0: Oh, such good food, good music. The people are awesome in New Orleans. You're going to love it. Let the good times roll.
1: I am so excited.
0: Let's hope for you. You win that $500 here with our Cool Cash Blast.
1: 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Thank you.
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Summer's greatest hits. Hey, it's Leilani. Ooh, that fall-like weather starting to settle in here in Colorado this week. 80s today. They're saying 70s tomorrow. Another round of showers and a few thunderstorms could pop up across the city here early evening. So enjoy some purple rain. I know.

KXKL HD1, Denver, Boulder, is Cool 105 with Melissa Moore in the morning, Lamani while you work, Jim Barry for the drive home, and Denver's greatest hits all the time.

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greatest hits, Lady Gaga is now a mom. Oh, yeah. She kept a poker face. She kept her baby news hidden. That's hard to do, especially if you're Lady Gaga. But she did it. Oh, awesome. She's going to be a fun mom.

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1: Oh, wow. Thank you.
0: Congratulations. Who's on the line with me?
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0: All right, Mary, you're now in the running for today's cool cash blast of $500. What do you think about that?
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0: 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The 3D printer, better than any camera I've seen.
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0: Cool 105 traffic, just one minor issue on the interstates for your Monday afternoon drive in Denver. 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There was a crash on eastbound I-70 at I-225 on the left shoulder. That's causing a little bit of slowing in the left express lane. Back to school today, college before you know it. 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I'm Dave O'Brien with traffic on Cool 105.
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16: Here we go with another big old block of Denver's greatest hits to get you closer and closer to the end of your Monday workday and, of course, that bunker game. 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Time to open your heart.

0: 105, Denver's Greatest Hits with I'm a Believer. That's Smash Mouth. I hope you believe that you can win $500 in cash just like Sarah Solomon did of Thornton on Friday. Yeah, we haven't got Monday's winner yet. It could be you, and we got a couple of more chances for you to get qualified yet today. Matter of fact, another chance coming this hour before 4 o'clock. So make sure you're listening for that. Get qualified, and you automatically have a chance to win $500 in cash. The Cool Cash Blast. 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
1: Cool 105 traffic. A crash on southbound I-25 is adding to the usual afternoon delays coming through downtown. 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The crash is on southbound I-25 at 23rd Avenue on the right shoulder. That is adding a bit to the usual delays from I-70 to Spear. 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I'm Dave O'Brien with traffic on Cool 105.
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0: 1005, Denver's Greatest Hits, handing out $500 in cool cash with a cool cash blast. But to get that $500, you got to be qualified. And guess what? You're qualified.
1: No way.
0: Way.
1: I've been doing this forever.
0: And you finally got through. You got to love it.
1: I knew you were always my lucky charm. Always.
0: I've heard that a few times from a few people. So if I'm lucky for you, yeah, then great. I love it.
1: I'm one of them. Oh, my God. Finally.
0: Finally. Well, who is this? Where are you listening at?
1: I'm Heidi. I'm listening from Wheat Ridge.
0: All right, Heidi in Wheat Ridge, you are now qualified for that $500 in cash that we're giving away this afternoon. Imagine if you won that, your Bronco kickoff party would be pretty big.
1: Oh, yeah. I'm getting it started tonight.
0: All right, Heidi, we'll let everybody...

0: Cool 105, Denver's greatest hits with all the right moves. That is One Republic, and yeah, Cool plays that too. And you know what else we play? A lot of music, especially during the Cool 105 80-minute music marathon, which is coming up next. It's the best way to end your workday and start to cheer on the Broncos.
1: Cool 105 traffic, a crash on southbound I-25 in the downtown area is adding to slowing between I-70 and Spear. 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The crash is on southbound I-25 at 23rd Avenue. It's on the right shoulder. It had been blocking the right lane. That right lane has reopened. If you've been seriously injured in a truck or car wreck, you want Will Height. 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I'm Dave O'Brien with traffic on Cool 105.
0: Denver weather. Here's your Cool 105 forecast from Denver 7.
2: Much cooler temperatures out there as we're sitting in the 80s. We do have a slight chance for a couple of afternoon, early evening thunderstorms. Otherwise, lows will drop into the mid-50s with partly cloudy skies overnight. Bit of sunshine for us early Tuesday. Temperatures much cooler, courtesy of cold front that will charge in overnight. Look for daytime highs in the low to mid-70s with another round of afternoon storms. I'm Denver 7 meteorologist Daniel Brandt.
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We got some Salt and Peppa. We got the Killers, Britney Spears, Wham, and Queen 2. 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

0: Cole 105, Denver's greatest hits, playing 80 minutes of nonstop music and getting another qualifier for that $500 in cool cash. And that qualifier is you. Congratulations.
1: Oh, wow.
0: That's always fun, isn't it?
1: Always. Beautiful. Thank you.
0: Well, who is this? Where are you listening at?
1: This is Daryl from Greeley.
0: All right, Daryl, we got you in to win $500 in cash. You already got it spent?
1: Oh, yeah. Oh, yeah.
0: Well,
1: no problem.
0: Share with us. What are you spending it on?
1: Oh, night out.
0: Oh, gotta love those nights out, right?
1: There you go.
0: Especially when it's somebody else's money. You can spend a little bit extra, get the little nicer bottle of wine, maybe that nicer cut of steak. Oh, that's always good.
1: That is awesome. Thank you.
0: You betcha. Daryl, let everybody know who just got you qualified for a great night out with $500 cash.
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Cool 105 traffic, no major issues on Denver highways for your Monday afternoon drive. This report is sponsored by Michaels. There is some typical slowing on the interstates right now. Also a crash on eastbound 104th at Washington and another on southbound Broadway just after Highlands Ranch Parkway. Party pro tip. 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Everything you need to celebrate anything. I'm Dave O'Brien with traffic on Cool 105.

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0: Cool 105 traffic. A crash on eastbound I-70 is causing delays between I-270 and I-225. This report is sponsored by Michaels. The crash involved several semis. It's blocking the right lane of eastbound I-70 just after Peoria. Party pro tip. 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Everything you need to celebrate anything. I'm Dave O'Brien with traffic on Cool 105.
1: Here's your Cool 105 forecast from Denver 7.
2: From the 90s yesterday, 80s today, to 70s on tap tomorrow, the weather roller coaster ride continues. Tonight, look for a few scattered showers and thunderstorms. Otherwise, lows will dip into the low to mid 50s under partly cloudy skies. Temperatures should hold in the low to mid 70s for your Tuesday, with another round of afternoon storms. We'll continue to track those storms in the forecast each and every afternoon this week. I'm Denver 7 meteorologist Daniel Grant.
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1: Hello?
0: Hi, happy Bronco Monday to you.
1: Happy Bronco Monday.
0: How about a happier $500 Bronco Monday?
1: Are you serious?
0: I am serious. Chris Lopez, you're our grand prize winner today.
1: Oh, that's awesome. That's crazy.
0: Broncos going to look a little better on TV tonight, aren't they?
1: Yes, yes.
0: Well, Chris Lopez, you qualified earlier today with Lalani, so now you've been drawn to win $500 in cool cash. What are you doing with it?
1: I told Lalani that it's our mine and my wife's anniversary later. I'm going to take her out for a good dinner.
0: Wow, that is awesome.
1: Maybe go up to Blackhawk.
0: Oh, congratulations to you, and that's perfect. Can't spend it any better.
1: That's awesome.
0: All right, Chris Lopez of North Glen, you let everybody know who just gave you $500 with a cool cash blast.
1: Cool, 105.

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20: Oh, no. 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
20: 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We did. 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
19: Well, this one's not getting a sequel.
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0: 105, Denver's Greatest Hits, Like a Prayer, Madonna. I am Jim Berry, and man, am I happy for Chris Lopez of North Glen. He was our $500 winner today, and he said him and his wife are going to celebrate their anniversary a little bit later on this month. Going to go to Blackhawk, have a great dinner. Oh, what a great way to spend $500 in cash. You know what? You can get your own $500. We're giving it away every day to local listeners just like you. Just listen each and every hour starting at 6 in the morning with Melissa Moore for your chance to get qualified. You can do it all day, every hour until the end of the day. We pick one winner to win $500, just like Chris Lopez of North Glen. So make sure you're listening all day tomorrow for your chance to get your $500. Meanwhile, coming up at 6 o'clock, we are celebrating National Sober Day with three cool artists that have done just that.
1: Cool 105 traffic. There are a couple of crashes on northbound I-25. 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A crash on northbound I-25 after Bellevue is blocking the right lane, and another crash on northbound I-25 at Downing is blocking the two right lanes. 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